Yo, El Moro's back. We still in here. Hey yo, Minta, I can't believe we gon' do this again. 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

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And I'd file my nails so they don't hurt you. And lose those pounds.

0: 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Do I feel lucky?
1: It's showtime.

gonna sing it tonight. We're gonna party tonight. I've got a new song I present to you. Oh, like a, like a.